0: 2012. We in the future now. Just because the whole world's gone dwanky doesn't mean we're fucking gonna go out like that, dude. Fuck the system. We have our own system. We make our own rules. We don't answer to no one. That's right. We keep it gangster. We keep it safe.
1: We keep it popping off its motherfucking butts.
0: One down. Felge boost warrior styles. Yo, DJI Deck. Hoi, doi, yo.

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3: Sometimes you're forced to make a choice. See the bet, raise the bet, or fold. Some may say it's the same in love, like banging your head against a wall.